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1: Yo, yo, yo, what's up, y'all? 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

0: out the passenger door.
1: Cat Country and Zach Bryan, I remember everything. All right, coming up this, well, there's a couple things going on this week. This Thursday night, Main Street Square, turning 15 years old.
2: Really?
1: Yes, it is.
2: What are they going to be doing?
1: Well, they're going to have a big bash, a free anniversary bash, is what I meant to say, this Thursday night from 4 to 7. Live magic performances, a lot of family fun to mark the occasion. I'm assuming there'll be food trucks down there, too. So that should be fun to celebrate 15 years.
2: 15 years of Main Street Square. That's insane. I remember when they first...
1: God, I do too. I remember when that... I remember when it was just a parking lot for the longest time. And then they were going to do this. I remember when they announced it. I remember when they were building it.
2: Mm-hmm.

0: But God, it feels like it's been there longer than 15 years.
1: No.
0: Or are we just, our years are just aging different than everybody else's, don't they?
1: That could be a thing, for sure.
0: Yeah, maybe. Anyway, there's other stuff happening this weekend. I want to get to that too, coming up.
1: Oh, I wonder what that is.
0: I wonder.
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10: From the Waring Sturgis Ford Weather Center, I'm meteorologist Ember Sky. Tonight stays clear with a low near 53. 2 days of beautiful sunshine ahead Wednesday through Thursday with highs of 78 and 72. Wednesday night stays mostly clear with a low near 50.
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0: country and she knows it. Big birthday party going on this weekend.
1: Who's it for?
0: I believe it was Brett Favre is having a big birthday this weekend.
1: Also, Mario Lopez.
0: We're going to get together and celebrate.
1: Yeah. Mario Lopez. Too, as well.
0: Mario and Brett.
1: Brett Favre is throwing a party for Mario Lopez. Okay. Yeah. No, we're just kidding.
0: Oh, it's you, isn't it, Stitch?
1: It's me. It's my birthday.
0: October 10th, downtown, 445.
1: So excited. The second annual Stitch Fest.
0: Going to be partying and eating and helping.
1: Yeah, that's what we're doing, man. Play hard, rock hard, and eat hard.
0: We're going to be hepping. Yeah, helping and eating and partying. Hipping. That's what we're going to call it. Stitch's Hip Party.
1: I like it, dude. Doors open at 6. We're going to have a chili feed, $10 for a bowl of chili, or you could do a monetary donation. Also, if you can't, you know, it's hard out there right now, and if you can't afford to donate monetary, you can still come. Don't worry about that. But if you have like an extra blanket or an extra coat lying around or some gloves or a hat, you know, we'll do a nice little coat drive as well. So.
0: Could I donate my personality this weekend?
1: Yeah, because it's a very good one. It's a very
0: would you like that,
1: upstanding Stitch? Personality disorder. That's what you have.
0: Okay. Upstanding personality disorder.
1: That's right.
0: Yep, that's what I've got, everyone. Diagnosed and everything. Anyway.
1: Yeah, so that's what we're going to do. Okay. And you can check out the article that we did because it kind of gives a little backstory on Tom Willock and the Friday Meals, the thing that we're raising money for. It gives a little backstory on Tom and why he started the Friday Meals. Did you know that they haven't missed a Friday meal since 2019.
0: That's nuts. That's 6 years.
1: So rain, sleet, shine, snow, whatever the case is, they're out there feeding the hungry. And, you know, this is just a small thing that we can do to try to help out. And so, yes, I want you to come and have some fun with me and party for my birthday. But the bigger thing is I want to help out this local event with the Friday Band Show Meals.
0: Okay. So it's going to be packed. You know that.
1: I hope so.
0: It is.
1: I really hope so.
0: Okay.
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2: And our Tuesday night is it's over. Our Tuesday afternoon is over.
0: We did it.
2: I want you to go home and get some rest. Can you do that tonight? It's Tuesday. You can't possibly have anything going on that you can't go home and just go to bed.
0: Yeah, that's what I did yesterday, too.
2: Well, you're going to do it tonight.
0: I hope so.
2: There's no hoping.
0: I got to wait till the baby goes to bed
2: you
0: first.
2: You are the...
0: I'm hoping that he doesn't get sick.
2: The maker of your own destiny.
0: That's correct. I have the choice.
2: Right. So do it.
0: I will. Because I'm tired.
2: What time does the baby go down?
0: 8 generally? O'clock. 8 p.m.
2: Then you be in bed by 8:30, bro.
0: I will be.
2: Okay? Asleep.
0: Night-night. Dude, that's what I've noticed now since I've turned 40 or over 40. It's like, I lay down, it's over. It's done. As soon as I lay down, like I'm like,
2: there's no rebound anymore.
0: I used to be able to like lay down and watch a movie or hang out, watch some TV. Nah, dude. As soon as I lay down,
2: remember when you used to be like, I'm gonna lay down for just a minute. Hey, man, we're gonna go drink. Bow. You were up. Out the door.
0: Yep.
2: You were. Yeah. And anymore, somebody does that, and you're like, no. See, because my shoes are off.
0: Yeah.
2: And I'm on the couch.
0: And it already takes me a lot to get up off the couch.
2: All right. We'll talk to you again tomorrow afternoon. Y'all have a great night. Thanks for listening.
0: Bye.
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11: From the Waring Sturgis Ford Weather Center, I'm meteorologist Ember Sky. Tonight stays clear with a low near 53. 2 days of beautiful sunshine ahead Wednesday through Thursday with highs of 78 and 72. Wednesday night stays mostly clear with a low near 50.
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1: Thank you for listening to Stitch and I here in your second shift. Back tomorrow at 3 o'clock. Great night of country coming up, though. Enjoy it. Another nice Tuesday night here in October in the Black Hills. It's Luke Combs now, Be By You on Cat Country 98.7.

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1: It's Mark Houston from the Home Slice Group, and I'm not going to pretend I understand what this old radio station is from the late 70s that's been popping up on the dials recently, KBYE. I've stopped trying to explain it convincingly. 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
9: From the Waring Sturgis Ford Weather Center, I'm meteorologist Ember Sky. Tonight stays clear with a low near 53. 2 days of beautiful sunshine ahead Wednesday through Thursday with highs of 78 and 72. Wednesday night stays mostly clear with a low near 50.
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1: Hey, what's up, guys? It's Stitch with the Home Slice cast, and I just can't shake this feeling because people keep calling in about KBYE like I'm supposed to have answers, like I'm holding out on them. I'm not. I don't know what they're talking about. But what I do know is that the Creepy Crawl is coming up Friday the 30th, sponsored by Spirit Halloween, downtown Rapid City, with 9 bars, 6 to 9 p.m. on Friday the 30th. And a growing feeling that these two things, Creepy Crawl, KBYE, aren't unrelated. Draw your own conclusions. I'm still working on mine.
2: 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We do that. How about great-looking TV

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6: From the Waring Sturgis Ford Weather Center, I'm meteorologist Ember Sky. Tonight stays clear with a low near 53. 2 days of beautiful sunshine ahead, Wednesday through Thursday, with highs of 78 and 72. Wednesday night stays mostly clear with a low near 50.
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1: Hi, it's Amy. 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
3: From the Waring Sturgis Ford Weather Center, I'm meteorologist Ember Sky. Tonight stays clear with a low near 53. 2 days of beautiful sunshine ahead Wednesday through Thursday with highs of 78 and 72. Wednesday night stays mostly clear with a low near 50.
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1: Hey, Brandon here. If you've heard the name KBYE and you're wondering what it has to do with anything, join the club. I'm right there with you. Nobody's given me a straight answer, and I've stopped pretending otherwise. What do I know? It's part of the Creepy Crawl, Friday the 30th, downtown Rapid City, 6 to 9. And something tells me that's not a coincidence.
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12: From the Waring Sturgis Ford Weather Center, I'm meteorologist Ember Sky. Tonight stays clear with a low near 53. 2 days of beautiful sunshine ahead Wednesday through Thursday with highs of 78 and 72. Wednesday night stays mostly clear with a low near 50.
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1: Hi, it's Zach. I've gotten more questions about K-Buy this month than anything else on the air. More than I know what to do with, honestly. Answer's the same every time. No idea. But it's connected to the Creepy Crawl somehow. Downtown, Friday the 30th, 6 to 9. Figured you'd want a head start, since I clearly don't have one myself.
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11: From the Waring Sturgis Ford Weather Center, I'm meteorologist Ember Sky. Tonight stays clear with a low near 53. 2 days of beautiful sunshine ahead, Wednesday through Thursday, with highs of 78 and 72. Wednesday night stays mostly clear with a low near 50.
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1: Hey, it's Oakley Ty here. 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
10: From the Waring Sturgis Ford Weather Center, I'm meteorologist Ember Sky. Tonight stays clear with a low near 53. 2 days of beautiful sunshine ahead Wednesday through Thursday with highs of 78 and 72. Wednesday night stays mostly clear with a low near 50.
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15: From the Waring Sturgis Ford Weather Center, I'm meteorologist Ember Sky. Tonight stays clear with a low near 53. 2 days of beautiful sunshine ahead Wednesday through Thursday with highs of 78 and 72. Wednesday night stays mostly clear with a low near 50.
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17: From the Waring Sturgis Ford Weather Center, I'm meteorologist Ember Sky. Tonight stays clear with a low near 53. 2 days of beautiful sunshine ahead Wednesday through Thursday with highs of 78 and 72. Wednesday night stays mostly clear with a low near 50.
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11: From the Waring Sturgis Ford Weather Center, I'm meteorologist Ember Sky. Tonight stays clear with a low near 53. 2 days of beautiful sunshine ahead Wednesday through Thursday with highs of 78 and 72. Wednesday night stays mostly clear with a low near 50.
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I knew I'd see her around. 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I'd look up, she'd be at the red light beside me in that white Maxima with a sticker on the back. I'd act

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16: From the Waring Sturgis Ford Weather Center, I'm meteorologist Ember Sky. Tonight stays clear with a low near 53. 2 days of beautiful sunshine ahead Wednesday through Thursday with highs of 78 and 72. Wednesday night stays mostly clear with a low near 50.
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7: From the Waring Sturgis Ford Weather Center, I'm meteorologist Ember Sky. Overnight stays clear with a low near 53. 2 days of beautiful sunshine ahead later today through Thursday with highs of 78 and 72. Wednesday night stays mostly clear with a low near 50.
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0: country. It's the music. I love country music. It's the contest. 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
4: From the Waring Sturgis Ford Weather Center, I'm meteorologist Ember Sky. Overnight stays clear with a low near 53. 2 days of beautiful sunshine ahead later today through Thursday with highs of 78 and 72. Wednesday night stays mostly clear with a low near 50.
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9: From the Waring Sturgis Ford Weather Center, I'm meteorologist Ember Sky. Overnight stays clear with a low near 53. 2 days of beautiful sunshine ahead later today through Thursday with highs of 78 and 72. Wednesday night stays mostly clear with a low near 50.
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5: From the Waring Sturgis Ford Weather Center, I'm meteorologist Ember Sky. Overnight stays clear with a low near 53. 2 days of beautiful sunshine ahead later today through Thursday with highs of 78 and 72. Wednesday night stays mostly clear with a low near 50.
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4: From the Waring Sturgis Ford Weather Center, I'm meteorologist Ember Sky. Overnight stays clear with a low near 53. 2 days of beautiful sunshine ahead later today through Thursday with highs of 78 and 72. Wednesday night stays mostly clear with a low near 50.
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boys, and they said, you know, all the others went and cashed out. 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
3: From the Waring Sturgis Ford Weather Center, I'm meteorologist Ember Sky. Overnight stays clear with a low near 53. 2 days of beautiful sunshine ahead later today through Thursday with highs of 78 and 72. Wednesday night stays mostly clear with a low near 50.
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Seen a big Montana sky. 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London, Paris, paradise. 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
1: It's Mark Houston from the Home Slice Group, and I'm not going to pretend I understand what this old radio station is from the late 70s that's been popping up on the dials recently, KBYE. 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
4: From the Waring Sturgis Ford Weather Center, I'm meteorologist Ember Sky. Overnight stays clear with a low near 53. 2 days of beautiful sunshine ahead later today through Thursday with highs of 78 and 72. Wednesday night stays mostly clear with a low near 50.
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1: Hey, what's up, guys? It's Stitch with the Home Slice cast, and I just can't shake this feeling because people keep calling in about KBYE like I'm supposed to have answers, like I'm holding out on them. I'm not. I don't know what they're talking about. But what I do know is that the Creepy Crawl is coming up Friday the 30th, sponsored by Spirit Halloween, downtown Rapid City, with 9 bars, 6 to 9 p.m. on Friday the 30th. And a growing feeling that these two things, Creepy Crawl, KBYE, aren't unrelated. Draw your own conclusions. I'm still working on mine.
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4: From the Waring Sturgis Ford Weather Center, I'm meteorologist Ember Sky. Overnight stays clear with a low near 53. 2 days of beautiful sunshine ahead later today through Thursday with highs of 78 and 72. Wednesday night stays mostly clear with a low near 50.
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1: Hi, it's Amy. 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
4: From the Waring Sturgis Ford Weather Center, I'm meteorologist Ember Sky. Overnight stays clear with a low near 53. 2 days of beautiful sunshine ahead later today through Thursday with highs of 78 and 72. Wednesday night stays mostly clear with a low near 50.
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1: Hey, Brandon here. If you've heard the name KBYE and you're wondering what it has to do with anything, join the club. I'm right there with you. Nobody's given me a straight answer, and I've stopped pretending otherwise. What do I know? It's part of the Creepy Crawl, Friday the 30th, downtown Rapid City, 6 to 9. And something tells me that's not a coincidence.
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4: From the Waring Sturgis Ford Weather Center, I'm meteorologist Ember Sky. Overnight stays clear with a low near 53. 2 days of beautiful sunshine ahead later today through Thursday with highs of 78 and 72. Wednesday night stays mostly clear with a low near 50.
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1: Hi, it's Zach. I've gotten more questions about K-Bi this month than anything else on the air. More than I know what to do with, honestly. Answer's the same every time. No idea. But it's connected to the Creepy Crawl somehow. Downtown, Friday the 30th, 6 to 9. Figured you'd want a head start, since I clearly don't have one myself.
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8: From the Waring Sturgis Ford Weather Center, I'm meteorologist Ember Sky. Overnight stays clear with a low near 53. 2 days of beautiful sunshine ahead later today through Thursday with highs of 78 and 72. Wednesday night stays mostly clear with a low near 50.
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1: Hey, it's Oakley Ty here. Everybody keeps asking me about KBYE. I can't tell you what it is, genuinely. I've tried to get an answer and keep coming up empty. What I can tell you is it's part of this year's Creepy Crawl, downtown Rapid City, Friday, October 30th, 6 p.m. to 9 p.m. Come find out for yourself, because at this point, that's honestly your best shot at any answer. Stay tuned.
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4: From the Waring Sturgis Ford Weather Center, I'm meteorologist Ember Sky. Overnight stays clear with a low near 53. 2 days of beautiful sunshine ahead later today through Thursday with highs of 78 and 72. Wednesday night stays mostly clear with a low near 50.
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0: pretty good at drinking beer. Billy Currington on the Cats with your Roadhouse. Good morning, Zachy.
1: Good morning, Amy.
0: Good morning, Brandon.
1: Good morning, Brett. Oh.
0: Yeah, he's not here. Again.
1: What the freak?
0: He's deserted us forever.
1: Yeah, he's taking a long break, man.
0: No, he had to go get a sex change. No, I'm just kidding. I don't know. I was trying to think of something clever.
1: I know. That's why it was so much more funny. It wasn't even intentional. Hey, go get a slurp sex change. Like, what were you going to say?
0: I don't know. It's chocolate covered pretzel day. Do you like chocolate covered pretzels?
1: Yeah, I do.
0: Is it going to be a good day for you today?
1: Yeah, probably. But you know what I like the most? I like the Reese's cup pretzels.
0: I've never had that.
1: So it's chocolate and peanut butter covered.
0: Get out of town.
1: To die for.
0: Get out.
1: No, seriously, right now. They're so good, dude. I could probably eat too many of them, so I don't eat them that often. But when I do, they only come in one size bag, and I always eat that whole bag. So it's like a once a year option.
0: I feel like I haven't lived because I have not tried that.
1: Yeah, they have them at the gas station.
0: Oh, yeah. I usually get the little, I don't know what they're called, but there's like a blue bag, and there's a white bag. There's a dark chocolate and M&M's? Then a white chocolate. No, it's just little chocolate covered pretzels.
1: Oh,
0: but they're
1: I think they're
0: somewhat healthy little treat. You
1: probably
0: know?
1: Better than the Reese's ones, by the way. They're probably lower in sugar, even though they probably have plenty.
0: Yeah, and you could probably make them at home too.
1: You really could. You could make dark chocolate covered pretzels at home without any additives and have a really healthy snack.
0: Do you know what I love during the fall?
1: What's that?
0: People make that mix. It's like pretzels with chocolate drizzled and Reese's.
1: Yep.
0: Somebody should bring that to us.
1: You hear that, everybody?
0: That would be really cool if somebody did that.
1: Yeah, that would be super cool if someone did that off their own fruition and it wasn't us convincing them.
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12: From the Waring Sturgis Ford Weather Center, I'm meteorologist Ember Sky. Lots of sunshine today with a high near 78. Partly cloudy tonight, dipping to 49. Thursday stays sunny, reaching 75. Friday brings more sunshine and a warmer high near 87.
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0: Zach John King on the cat with your Roadhouse. What's going on over there, Zachy?
1: Picture this, if you will, Amy. You're married right now, right?
0: Yeah.
1: Have you been married more than once?
0: Yes.
1: Okay. So
0: I'm not going to tell you how many.
1: We don't need to know how many. I'm just curious. More than once. So you've had experience, though, in a wedding ceremony. You've been the bride.
0: Yeah.
1: So picture this. You have your sister next to you. Whether you got a sister or not.
0: I wish I had a sister.
1: I know. But picture this. You do have a sister. You got to live in this world with me for a second. You have a sister, and she is behind you. She's a bridesmaid. And
0: wait. I have sister-in-laws. Okay, now I can really picture this.
1: All right. Get that in your head. All right. And then, you know, your very soon-to-be husband accidentally says your sister's name instead of yours at the altar.
0: I guess that wouldn't work with a sister-in-law.
1: Oh.
0: Mm. Yeah, that would not be good.
1: No, it'd be terrible.
0: That would ruin everything.
1: You think it'd ruin everything for you?
0: It would not sit with me well, no.
1: I don't think it should sit well with anyone. It's a little weird. And there's a person in real life that this happened to. And her name is Emily. She's from Australia. And she's going viral because she shared a clip of her wedding ceremony where the groom forgot her name, accidentally referred to her using her sister's name. She immediately corrects him, and then they laugh it off. And she's like, still not over being called that in the video. Apparently, this video is a few years ago, though. And for what it's worth, her name is Emma. Her sister's name is Emily.
0: Okay.
1: So it's still a weird mistake.
0: I wonder why he did that.
1: But I don't know. She did explain the video a little more, though. In that video, they're getting married. They're still married years later. But in the video, when they're getting married, that's 10 weeks after they met. Because she got pregnant really fast.
0: Oh,
1: and
0: wow.
1: So they were like,
0: oh, that makes more sense.
1: This makes more sense. So he doesn't even have that much memory of her name in his life. And her sister's name is Emily. So, I mean,
0: yeah.
1: Yeah.
0: Did they name
1: Emily
0: the baby
1: is
0: Emily
1: Emma
0: at least?
1: With a Lee on the end. So why'd you name your two daughters Emma and Emily?
0: Oh.
1: That's wild.
0: Some
1: to
0: people
1: me.
0: Do that. They want all their kids to start with the same letter.
1: Well, you could go Emily and Elizabeth.
0: That's true.
1: But Emma, that's like the same name, but with extra stuff.
0: Somebody wanted to be difficult.
1: Anyway, it was stupid, and I don't think this chick should have forgave him. They should not be together.
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0: Tucker Wedmore, it's Cat Country with your Roadhouse. 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
1: All right, we talked about the lady.
0: All right.
1: All righty then. We've spoken about this lady who had the wedding and her husband said her sister's name at the altar. Little mind-blowing. Like I said, they should probably split up. It's pretty weird. I mean, she's kind of beautiful, so they should split up because I would treat her right and I'd remember her name is Emma. But I want to tell you a little story about a wedding that I experienced that was 10,000 times crazier than this.
0: Oh, man, you're going to tell a story? Let me get comfortable.
1: And I wish that I got it on video, Amy. So I used to do DJ weddings around here in the hills. And I don't even remember the names of these people, so it doesn't matter. But there was one that was at like someplace in the hills, the Black Hills wedding place, whatever. Yeah, anyway, I was DJing it, and like the whole time before, well, like during setup and everything, and everyone was showing up from the ceremony to come into this place and party, they were split up. It was like the dude and his like buddies were all his groomsmen, and then the chick, and like she had like a bunch of her gal friends or whatever, and I was in both groups, like randomly, just wandering around the place, talking to people and stuff, and each one of them was just like trashing the other one the whole time. Like the dude was just like, I don't even want to marry this. Like, I don't know why I gotta do this, blah,
0: oh my
1: blah,
0: gosh.
1: Blah. And then the girl was just like, I just can't believe that I have to do this, blah, blah, blah. Like, they were being forced to by some higher up, like a parent or something like that.
0: Wow.
1: Anyway, they proceed to do this ceremony. They both get wasted. The dude, they both keep coming up and asking me to play really dirty hip hop songs. And I'm like, well, this is the bride and groom, so yes. But then, like, the parents would be like, no, what is that crap? And I'm like, I'm sorry they requested it, but I'm turning it off right now because I'm going to take the elder and like listen to them. But I don't know. It was weird. It was being some weird forced wedding and I don't understand what was going on. And then they ended up getting blackout drunk, fighting, and they take this party bus out of town. I tear down or into town. I tear down. I'm driving down the road after I'm like going home and I just see that party bus on the side of the road and you just see the bride just walking down the sidewalk like crying and
0: aww,
1: like screaming back at the bus.
0: Are they still married today?
1: And the, I don't know. I've never seen these people again in my life. And I don't want to.
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0: She won't be lonely long.
1: And Black Hawk.
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3: From the Waring Sturgis Ford Weather Center, I'm meteorologist Ember Sky. Lots of sunshine today with a high near 78. Partly cloudy tonight, dipping to 49. Thursday stays sunny, reaching 75. Friday brings more sunshine and a warmer high near 87.
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0: So the season has changed.
1: Yes.
0: It's definitely fall. Even though it's been a little warm, you know, the past couple of days, it's definitely fall. You can feel it. You can see the colors.
1: Yes,
0: you can. The reds are out. It's like the peak of fall right now. So what are some things that are fun to do in the fall now that we've shifted? What do you look forward to?
1: So I like the air. I know it's weird. I like the air I breathe. The mornings are... I like a nice summer morning too, but I like a fall morning.
0: Me
1: like
0: too.
1: It's cozy. It's comforting. I feel like I'm in a smaller town than I am even. Like when I wake up, I go out in the backyard up over on the west side of town there and like breathe the air and it feels fresh and I don't know, a little crisper. Obviously it is. It's a little colder. Yeah. But yeah, that's probably my favorite part.
0: I think my favorite thing is putting up the fall decorations, the orange, yellow, maroon colors.
1: Nice.
0: And I did that with my front yard over the weekend.
1: Yeah.
0: And I can't stop looking at it. It's so cute. You guys should drive by and look at it if you know where I live.
1: Weird people don't drive by Amy's house. Amy, can you just like put a picture up or something?
0: I could put a picture.
1: That would probably help.
0: I'll
1: a
0: post
1: lot.
0: Another deck pic.
1: I would love a deck pic. Wait, dang it.
0: Do you like carving pumpkins?
1: I actually do love carving pumpkins.
0: I didn't
1: like it growing up. Like it wasn't a thing I was excited to do, but with my niece and nephew doing it over the years, it's like a day we do. Like every fall, we get together. I hang out with my buddy John and his kids, and we carve pumpkins. It's beautiful.
0: Do you like to go to the pumpkin patch?
1: I do go to the pumpkin patch, too.
0: That's a good one.
1: I like the corn maze just because I'm the fastest at it.
0: Which one do you go to?
1: It's up in Spearfish-ish area, okay. Or maybe Belfouche, whatever that one
0: There's
1: is.
0: There's one out past the valley.
1: Oh, really?
0: It's never busy. And it's so nice out there.
1: I want to try a different one. So that sounds like a great time.
0: Yeah, I need to find out the name of that. You can. I like to buy the. They have organic honey there.
1: Oh,
0: it's just a cool place. Buy your pumpkins there. Yeah.
1: Is it like as far as Spearfish would be?
0: No, it's not that far.
1: Perfect. I'm loving this already.
0: Yeah, it's fun. Do you like to go trick or treating?
1: If I have a kid, I need to take trick or treating. I'm totally down with it. But no,
0: okay,
1: not really.
0: Well, I'm gonna send Michael over to you.
1: Okay.
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5: 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Peacock is getting a show based on Fast and Furious because its subscriber growth has been slow and apathetic. A researcher at a Russian plague laboratory has died of a mysterious infection.

0: So the next time you think your job is the worst in the world, remind yourself you're not a researcher at a Russian plague laboratory. And a man in Hungary has the world's largest collection of cans. Unlike the Kardashians, who amassed a collection of the world's largest cans. This is not Headline News.
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5: From the Rapid City Post, two Sturgis police officers are being recognized for their persistence and quick action that helped save the life of an elderly U.S. Air Force veteran during a welfare check this summer. Sergeant Dylan Getch and Officer Matthew Jacobs were recognized with the Life Saving Award for their actions at the Sturgis City Council meeting on Monday, October 5th. The two responded to the home of the veteran in Sturgis on Sunday, July 19th. After investigating, they found the veteran had been lying on the floor on an upstairs bathroom. Because of their determination to continue the welfare check rather than leave when they initially could not make contact, the man received the emergency medical care he needed and survived. Good work. 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What started as an underutilized parking lot in the heart of downtown Rapid City is now a place where community gathers and enjoys more than 200 days of programming each year. 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

0: Post Malone. It's Cat Country and your Roadhouse. Another fun thing to do in the fall, ride the motorcycle.
1: Yeah, that's a cool thing to do all the time, honestly. Yeah. If you could do it in the winter, I would.
0: And I did it again with the boot on.
1: I want to hear about it.
0: Okay, I will tell you all about it next hour. Right now, this amazing song by Dan and Shay. It's called Say So.

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0: Keith Abbott on the Cats. It's your Roadhouse. It's time to get nasty.
1: Well, maybe it is stupid, but it's also dumb.
0: It's time to battle it out with Stupid Criminal. 50-50 chance, Zachy.
2: All right, 50-50.
0: Brandon's not here.
2: Brandon. Whatever, dude.
0: So we've both chosen a Stupid Criminal headline. We need you to vote all hour long, and then at the end of the hour, we'll share the story that wins.
2: All right. Vote Zachy Moon. Here's my headline. The crossword bandit has been caught in Florida.
0: Dun, dun, dun. Crossword bandit.
2: The crossword bandit. You gotta hear
0: it. Lock your doors.
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0: Mine is a guy faked a medical emergency to get out of paying $64 at Red Lobster.
2: Vote Amy. 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
0: Vote Amy.
2: And vote Zach.
0: Now vote for whoever you love.
2: Yeah, that's true. 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
0: She won't be lonely,
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4: From the Waring Sturgis Ford Weather Center, I'm meteorologist Ember Sky. Lots of sunshine today with a high near 78. Partly cloudy tonight, dipping to 49. Thursday stays sunny, reaching 75. Friday brings more sunshine and a warmer high near 87.
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0: think as you drunk. You heard it on the Cat with your Roadhouse. We're looking for your votes for Stupid Criminal. Come on.
1: Vote Zaggy Moan. Headline here for you. The crossword bandit has been caught in Florida.
0: And vote Amy Rose for this one. A guy faked a medical emergency to get out of paying $64 at Red Lobster.
1: This guy's a genius.
0: 348-9390. Zaggy, I got my hoof back on the motorcycle again.
1: You did? Okay, so did. Previously you told us about it.
0: Yeah, and I was a little tense.
1: Exactly.
0: Yeah, and my butt even went numb because I was keeping my legs so tense the whole time. So this time I relaxed a little bit. You guys were like, you don't have anything to worry about. So I just kind of like, you know, chilled like good. I would normally. And no butt numbing, so that was good.
1: Yeah, all right.
0: But we it was so nice outside, so I was like, we should go for a ride, you know, because we're not going to have many chances. Mm-hmm. Winter's coming. So
1: Mike is definitely probably like stoked about all these rides that you want to take because then he gets to go ride too.
0: And we got our new helmets with the intercoms. It's so cool.
1: Oh, okay, that's sick, dude. I want that too, but I just don't have any friends that would want to do it with me.
0: Yeah, but we're having a hard time figuring it out.
1: Oh,
0: because,
1: okay.
0: I mean, we can talk to each other, but the music part... it's kind of weird.
1: Interesting.
0: So we set my phone up to the music on the bike, and then we Bluetooth together on our. Mm-hmm. I don't know. It's hard to figure out.
1: Okay. I see. I want that thing because like I ride a sport bike, and I want to be in like a cool biker boys gang where we have headsets so we can talk and like you know do really cool heists.
0: So you need the $1,000 one where you can have multiple people hook up.
1: Yep. That you better believe.
0: We just have the two.
1: I want us to do heists where we have to like fly under semis and stuff like that.
0: Oh my god.
1: I know it'd be sick, right?
0: Oh my god.
1: Yeah, and then like somehow like we have one guy jump up and unlock the back of the semi while we're riding down the interstate, and then we want two of us pull up these like little light ramps. Things and then you ride up in there, you steal stuff, you put it in your backpack, and you ride out.

0: And that's like the end scene.
1: Wow. Yeah. You watch too many movies.
0: No, I think that's real life. I think they based that on real life happenings.
1: Wow. Okay.
0: Whatever, dude. I'm going to be in a Biker Boys gang and everybody's going to love me.
1: But usually after we get home, we post pictures of our ride.
0: Yeah.
1: And there's been people posting, oh, I would have gone with you. I would have gone with you. So now we're going to put together a ride. Stitch wants to go for a ride. You probably want to go for a ride.
0: Yeah, but see,
1: some of our neighbors commented, they were like, psh, I would have gone with you.
0: I see, my problem here is I thought initially when you were posting it, people were like, I want to go on the back with Mike.
1: No, I'm like, that's my spot.
0: Yeah, I was like, I'll take it.
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0: Chase Beckham, 23, on the Cat with the Roadhouse. 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
1: All right, vote for Zachy Moon. Headline here for you. The crossword bandit has been caught in Florida.
0: Dun, dun, dun! And vote Amy Rose for a guy faked a medical emergency to get out of paying $64 at Red Lobster. 348-3939. I want to talk about something new I'm doing. I want to talk about it right now because I know a lot of people are listening.
1: Yeah.
0: And I want to pack the Hanger Pub in Box Elder.
1: Let's do it. Let's pack the Hanger Pub in Box Elder.
0: Especially if you like to do karaoke. Because next weekend will be my first weekend hosting karaoke at the Hanger Pub in Box Elder. It's right off of 1416. If you haven't been in there, this place is so nice.
1: Yeah.
0: It's so clean and the owners are so friendly.
1: Honestly, I just like how the bar rail is a runway. Like,
0: I know.
1: That is so cool.
0: You've been in there?
1: No, you just showed me pictures.
0: Oh, yeah. It's so cool.
1: I have not been in there yet, and I need to get in there. Is this a karaoke thing? Is this something someone else was doing? You're just covering it for them?
0: No, this is brand new.
1: This is brand new. A thing you're starting. You hear that? She's starting a new business. She's going out on her own to do it, the DJ gigs, all right? So go support Amy.
0: And they have a new room in the Hanger Pub where they have a stage. They have a dance floor. And she's opening it up to the public now, and it's going to be so cool.
1: This is exciting stuff. Just a few questions here. Is it just a bar? Do they serve any food?
0: They serve food,
1: nice.
0: Pizzas, and
1: okay,
0: of course
1: cool.
0: The drinks. And they're going to be doing line dancing. They have bag throwing right now, which is
1: we call
0: very
1: that
0: popular.
1: Cornhole.
0: Yeah, they call it bag throwing.
1: Well, we call it cornhole.
0: It's just a really nice place, and I hope to see a lot of people out there on the 17th.
1: Let's go. Let's corn some holes.
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10: From the Waring Sturgis Ford Weather Center, I'm meteorologist Ember Sky. Lots of sunshine today with a high near 78. Partly cloudy tonight, dipping to 49. Thursday stays sunny, reaching 75. Friday brings more sunshine and a warmer high near 87.
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0: John Morgan. John? Yeah, can't you sing it, Zachy?
1: Well, maybe it is stupid, but it's also dumb.
0: All right, we're back to find out who's reading their stupid criminal story.
2: All right, I hope you voted for Zachy, because mine is the crossword bandit has been caught in Florida.
0: Oh, no. Okay, mine is a guy faked a medical emergency to get out of paying $64 at Red Lobster.
2: Oh, no. Oh, no.
0: Yeah.
2: Did they call emergency services?
0: Yeah,
2: oh
0: he called 911 to get out of paying his bill.
2: That's wild to me. All right, let me check the text line here.
0: You're going to lie and say you won.
2: I'm not going to lie and say I won. I'm probably just won because I'm good.
0: Maybe I should look at the text line.
2: Well, look it up. Let's see what it is. You read it.
0: It looks like it's about a tie. I think we have to rock, paper, scissors.
2: Okay.
0: Okay, ready? One, two, three. Boom. Oh, tie. One, two, three. Oh.
2: You win.
0: No, that was you, Zach.
2: Oh, wait, I forgot rock, beat, scissors. My bad.
0: Jeez, come on.
2: Okay, here we go. The crossword bandit has been caught in Florida. A lot of criminals want to have a trademark, even the wet bandits in Home Alone. Interesting choice. But that doesn't make them easier to track down. A man has been dining and dashing in Florida recently, and he always does the same thing. He sits at the bar while doing a crossword puzzle.
0: Okay.
2: Orders a bunch of beers, runs up a tab, and then walks out without paying.
0: Oh, I see what's
2: going
0: on. Yeah,
2: and he leaves the crossword puzzle behind. And this is the thing. He leaves that crossword puzzle behind, so the bartenders assume he's just going to the bathroom. But in reality, he's gone forever. Gone forever. And he finally got caught last week when employees at a bar recognized him. They recognized him from social media, actually. They called 911. Non-emergency line. But the cops get it ready outside. They distract him, make him hang out for a little while they're waiting. And then when he goes to leave the crossword, he leaves it. He walks outside, and there's the cops, just like on To Catch a Predator.
0: That's quite the sting operation.
2: Refer to this guy? Yeah. Anyway, he's going to prison forever.
0: Oh, my gosh.
2: Yeah, life in prison. Maybe the death penalty.
0: For crossword puzzling and
2: stealing beer.
0: Bills?
2: Okay. Yeah, he was stealing beer. No, I'm kidding. That's
0: I wonder
2: not,
0: if he...
2: This doesn't say anything about his punishment.
0: Did he finish the crossword puzzles? Did he get the answers correct? Did he cheat?
2: They don't get into that. And it's really interesting to me because I feel like that's important.
0: I feel like he probably cheated since he's a bandit. So.
2: Yeah.
0: He flipped to the back of that book and just filled in the correct answers.
2: Criminal.
3: That's a hot one.
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0: says it all.
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0: She won't be alone.
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4: From the Rapid City Post, the interactive art exhibition Living Map, What Grows When We Gather, opens with an artist reception at the Dahl Arts Center on Friday, October 9th. It's a large-scale interactive installation that invites the viewer to participate in the work, becoming co-authors of the story. The exhibition was made possible through a partnership between the Dahl Arts Center, Rapid City Arts Council, and the Black Hills Area Community Foundation, and it commemorates the foundation's 20th anniversary. The exhibition will be on display at the Dahl Arts Center from October 9th to December 26th. The opening reception will be Friday, October 9th from 4 to 6 p.m. Rapid City Police responded to a report of vandalism Monday night. Police say around 8:40 p.m. on October 5th, they were dispatched to the 1300 block of East St. Patrick Street for a report of a window that had been broken at the business. A review of the video at the business showed a male break the window with a rock. The male in the video was recognized as 28-year-old Dominique Highhawk, whom police had made contact with earlier in the evening on a separate non-criminal call. Police located the man at his residence and placed him under arrest for felony vandalism. He was subsequently transported to the Pennington County Jail. For the Rapid City Post, this is Jerry Steinle.
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0: You know, I'm glad you won Stupid Criminal. Even though it was a tie and we rock, paper, scissors.
1: Why are you glad I won?
0: I don't know, because my story wasn't as...
1: So cool. After hearing my story, you're like, okay, this makes sense.
0: I think my headline was good, but the story behind it, nah.
1: Because your headline kind of explains it. I found a headline finally that doesn't, because, you know, Crossword Bandit, what the frick is that? That sounds stupid.
0: I know. Yeah, everybody's curious. Yeah. What is that?

0: Live from downtown, KOUT Rapid City, produced by Homeslice.
1: Got upset, he's heading to the restroom and never saw him again. But there is his crossword puzzle book that he always leaves at the bar.
2: He looked over at me and goes, oh my God, that's the guy. And he's sitting right over here. And I was like, oh my God, it is him. Like, that's so crazy. Left half the beer, so I kept thinking, well, he's coming back. That's why I didn't look for him for a good amount of time. Because I was like, oh, he's in the bathroom or he's outside. I was like, oh, good part of the scam.
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1: All right, we all know who Amelia Earhart is, right?
0: Amelia
1: Earhart. And it's spelled Earhart, which is funny to me. I guess we all know. Okay, so she disappeared in like the 30s. She went on a flight to go around the world. She had one person with her that was helping guide it, a navigator. And they both just disappeared with the plane and everything else in the 30s. But there's apparently this group that has been trying to find the remains of this adventure. And a 17-person team has departed Tarawa, Kiribati, heading toward Nikumaroro. It's an island. And they're trying to investigate a mysterious shape spotted in satellite images following a 2015 tropical cyclone. The Archaeological Legacy Institute led crew plans to arrive October 13th using sonar and magnetometers. I got it. And a water-powered probe. Researchers will examine the so-called Terraya object, a circular shape with extending lines that some believe could be Earhart's Lockheed Electra.
0: Wow.
1: Now, they think that this shape is the plane, similar to the Noah's Ark thing going on.
0: Ooh. Yeah. Which will they find first?
1: Yeah, Amelia, let's go, girl. But they also found some boots that were literally the brand she wore.
0: Oh, my gosh.
1: And, like, all this little stuff. So, you know, they're like, well, I think we could do this. It's going to cost them, like, $500,000 for this little excursion, which people spend billions on.
0: What year did that all happen? With Amelia Earhart.
1: It was July 1937.
0: Wow.
1: Yeah, she went away. Bye-bye.
0: That's like when the Sturgis Rally started. That's kind of like the same era.
1: Holy cow. Do you think she just went to the rally and was like, I'm never leaving?
0: Yeah, probably.
1: Now she's just a bartender in Sturgis and doesn't tell anybody?
0: I'm just trying to like envision it because you see pictures of what she looked like.
1: Uh-huh.
0: And that's when the rally started. Like,
1: she was a big woman. She was a like big, tall chick. She was buff.
0: She'll beat your ass.
1: She would.
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6: From the Waring Sturgis Ford Weather Center, I'm meteorologist Ember Sky. Lots of sunshine today with a high near 78. Partly cloudy tonight, dipping to 49. Thursday stays sunny, reaching 75. Friday,

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0: Zach Top, south of Sanity, Cat Country 98.7 in the Roadhouse. Now, you were just talking about Amelia Earhart, but wasn't there something recent with the Bermuda Triangle?
1: There was. There was a plane with six people on a Gulfstream G-100 aircraft, and they went missing during a flight from Bermuda, actually, to Boston.
0: This just happened, like, over the past weekend?
1: This was just a few days ago. Yeah, like a week ago, maybe. And contact with this aircraft was lost on the morning of October 3rd. So, yeah, just literally a few days ago, near the island of Nantucket. Nantucket's an island. In my brain, Nantucket sounds like something that should be in the south of America.
0: It sounds like something from a children's book to me.
1: It sounds like something in like Kentucky. And that's what my brain probably because the uck sound. Anyway, the island of Nantucket off the coast of Massachusetts. There's a search being conducted still. And they just did kind of find some parts of the plane.
0: Wow.
1: Mm-hmm. They're still searching for the people. No people to be found. But they did find some parts of the plane and... yeah, I don't know. I think it's not going to go good for them. And what do you think really goes on with the Bermuda Triangle? Do you think there's anything supernatural or mysterious?
0: Yeah, I do. I think it's something that we don't know about yet.
1: Yeah. And we can't figure it out because every time we try to go research it, bye-bye, Mr. Smartest Scientist in the World. Now you're gone forever.
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0: Depends on the cats. So we're on the topic of the Bermuda Triangle. Yeah, what the heck is the Bermuda Triangle?
1: All right, check this out. I did a little bit of research. That way I can give a little background and then also talk about what at least one scientist kind of thinks is going on. So, headline here. The Bermuda Triangle mystery may not be a mystery. That kind of gives you an idea of where he's going with it. Australian scientist Carl Krusilnicki, interesting name, argues that there's no supernatural explanation for the ships and airplanes that have disappeared in the Bermuda Triangle. Instead, he says, the answer comes down to statistics, dangerous weather, difficult navigation, and human error. Now, for context, the Bermuda Triangle is generally considered the area between Florida, Bermuda, and the Greater Antilles. More than 50 ships and 20 airplanes have reportedly disappeared over the past century, helping fuel these theories involving aliens, monsters, Atlantis, magnetic anomalies, and unexplained phenomena. But Krusilnicki's main argument is that the area sees an enormous amount of ship and airplane traffic, so super duper busy. It's busier than most places. When disappearances are considered as a percentage of total traffic, he says the rate isn't usually high compared with other heavily traveled parts of the ocean. The NOAA, the U.S. Coast Guard, and Lloyd's of London have expressed similar conclusions. So essentially what they're saying is this: the air traffic is so high in the area of the Bermuda Triangle that the percentage of people that are actually disappearing is so low, it's less than other busier places in the world.
0: But I mean, they just disappear. It's like...
1: Yeah, exactly. Gone. You can't find them, but that's because the ocean is a monster. And to find...
0: No. It's mysterious. They're in another dimension, Zachy.
1: And you know what? You might be right. I can't prove you
0: they're
1: wrong.
0: They're still up there flying. They're still out there sailing.
1: In a different world. There's dinosaurs.
0: Yeah.
1: Heck yeah, dude.
2: Hashtag morning. Hashtag fun.
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2: Hashtag laughs.
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12: From the Waring Sturgis Ford Weather Center, I'm meteorologist Ember Sky. Lots of sunshine today with a high near 78. Partly cloudy tonight, dipping to 49. Thursday stays sunny, reaching 75. Friday brings more sunshine and a warmer high near 87.

0: Max McDowell on the Cat with the Roadhouse. It's time for That's a Great Question, brought to you by Murphy's.
1: Yeah, absolutely. Question is, 31% of people say they have to have this with their breakfast every day.
0: A stogie.
1: No, dude. Gross, man. In the kitchen, just with the kids.
0: Yeah,
1: just smoking. No. Your clue is 31% apparently wake up and immediately make a responsible decision.
0: Coffee.
1: Freaking show-offs. No?
0: Not coffee, huh?
1: Not quite, no.
0: Crazy.
1: That's not responsible.
0: Texting your guests, 348-3939. We'll be right back with the answer after Morgan Wallen.

0: we're back to find out the answer to that's a great question.
1: Alrighty, the question was, 31% of people say they have to have this with their breakfast every day. What is it?
0: A smoke.
1: No, I hope not. That's a lot of people, man.
0: I don't know why I said that.
1: No,
0: so
1: it's
0: stupid.
1: Funny. Your clue was 31% apparently wake up and immediately make responsible decisions. Show-offs.
0: With their naked significant other.
1: Oh, is that a responsible decision, Amy?
0: Yeah.
1: It's responsible to be naked with your significant other in the morning? I mean, it probably is, but the answer is fruit.
0: Oh, okay.
1: They have fruit with their breakfast.
0: Same thing.
1: And it's responsible, but also fruit for breakfast sounds like a normal good thing.
0: Yeah.
1: But if it's only 31%, it means two-thirds of people are like, no, I don't really care for fruit for breakfast. What do they eat? Sugary cereal? And greasy, fatty bacon?
0: Yeah.
1: That's going to kill you. I mean, it is eventually, but so will everything else, so screw it.
0: I do like some fruit in the morning.
1: But yeah, a good, like just an apple. Like, yes, eat your bacon and your eggs and or a steak if you want, but maybe have a couple grapes, dude.
0: Some good honeydew.
1: Oh, honeydew sounds great.
0: Got some getting ready to pick out in the garden.
1: Is that what a honeydew list is about? I've never been married.
0: No.
1: Oh.
2: What you people laughing at? Hello?
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9: From the Rapid City Post, two Sturgis police officers are being recognized for their persistence and quick action that helped save the life of an elderly U.S. Air Force veteran during a welfare check this summer. Sergeant Dylan Getch and Officer Matthew Jacobs were recognized with the Life Saving Award for their actions at the Sturgis City Council meeting on Monday, October 5th. The two responded to the home of the veteran in Sturgis on Sunday, July 19th. After investigating, they found the veteran had been lying on the floor on an upstairs bathroom. Because of their determination to continue the welfare check rather than leave when they initially could not make contact, the man received the emergency medical care he needed and survived. Good work. 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What started as an underutilized parking lot in the heart of downtown Rapid City is now a place where community gathers and enjoys more than 200 days of programming each year. 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For the Rapid City Post, this is Jerry Steinle.

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0: It's Luke Combs and your Roadhouse Show. Tomorrow, I'm going to have a discussion about a movie I'm seeing tonight, Heart of the Beast.
1: Whoa, what's this movie about then?
0: It's got Brad Pitt and a dog in it. That's all I know.
2: I want to watch it.
0: My husband's been asking to see it, so we're going to go see it. In the recliners at Golden Ticket Cinema.
1: Ooh, let's go.
0: Where you can drink and eat.
1: Yeah, I'm going to eat.

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0: It's Cat Country with Luke Bryan. All my friends say, it's your Roadhouse.
1: All right, I just want to give a big shout out to Stitch Fest. Stitch Fest this weekend. It is Mitchell Stafford's birthday, my best friend's birthday. I'm not doing it to give him a shout out for his birthday.
0: Are you guys best friends or lovers?
1: No, just best friends.
0: Okay.
1: I don't love dudes. Boys can't love boys. That's not true. I love a lot of boys.
0: Things.
1: I love him very much, but it's his birthday. That's awesome.

0: Outside Kids, it's Oakley's band, Good Fire. We're going to have two guys from Flannel doing a little acoustic thing, and then another band called Paradise White, a local heavy pop punk band kind of thing. But it's going to be a fun time, and we get to celebrate Mitchell, but we also get to do something good for some other people in the community who don't have it as fun. We get to do something fun to help people who don't get to have fun. Like,
1: that's fun.
0: Yeah, exactly.
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10: Colton's life ended far too soon, but his mission didn't. My name is Jerry Durer. My son, Sergeant Colton Levi Durer, served combat tours in Iraq and Afghanistan. He came home battling PTSD, and we lost him to suicide. Today, too many veterans are still fighting that battle. 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
12: From the Waring Sturgis Ford Weather Center, I'm meteorologist Ember Sky. Lots of sunshine today with a high near 78. Partly cloudy tonight, dipping to 49. Thursday stays sunny, reaching 75. Friday brings more sunshine and a warmer high near 87.
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1: I have to brag a little bit because I'm really proud of something that I did. I wrote an article in Elevate Magazine.
2: Oh, did you?
1: And I did not know it was going to be the feature article, like the centerfold of this magazine.
2: Okay.
1: I'm so proud of it. Smell it. Smell that magazine. It smells so good. Yeah. Just fan yourself with it.
2: Dude, and it's crisp. It's brand new. This is the October issue. I want to ask you a couple questions.
1: Okay, well, first, let's explain the article.
2: That's what I was going to ask, actually. Yeah. I was just going to say, what's the article about?
1: Jonathan Hofer, he is the assistant principal of student life at St. Thomas More. And he's got an incredible background, like his story. Like, he started there at that school. He was born across the street in the hospital. He was married in the church across the street. Like, everything that he's about is Rapid City.
2: Yeah.
1: And he moved away for a little bit, went off to another country, went to college, and ended up back here to share what he learned in those places.
2: Wow.
1: To the students, and like how he grew from it, and now he's like taking people on these adventures that he went on. Uh-huh. As a student. It's such an awesome story. His

0: life is amazing.
1: Yeah.
0: So what are your questions?
1: Well, that was, I really just wanted to know about the, that's what I was going to ask you. So when did you do this?
0: A few weeks ago.
1: Okay, cool. And why did you, what's the connection of between Elevate and you doing an article? I'm just curious.
0: I think they reached out to Murdoch. And they were like, Murdoch's like, ask Amy to do it.
1: Because she's the best person for the job.
0: Yeah, and they asked me to do another story now.
1: Girl,
0: I know. Boom.
1: You deserve that. I'm so excited for you.
0: I know. I'm so proud.
1: And I
0: of
1: actually, all joking aside, I did read the article literally like while we were talking and chatting about other stuff, and it's good.
0: Oh, thank you.
1: Yeah, seriously, I really enjoyed this.
0: I hope I get to do this many more times because I want to get out there and talk to people like this that have truly lived their lives to the fullest, and now they're in our community. There's so many interesting people in our community, and I get to be a part of sharing that with people.
1: Yeah, and he's not bad to look at. He's a handsome guy.
0: He's got a beautiful family, too.
1: Good for him. Let's go.
2: Mornings will never be the same.
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11: From the Rapid City Post, the interactive art exhibition Living Map, What Grows When We Gather, opens with an artist reception at the Dahl Arts Center on Friday, October 9th. It's a large-scale interactive installation that invites the viewer to participate in the work, becoming co-authors of the story. The exhibition was made possible through a partnership between the Dahl Arts Center, Rapid City Arts Council, and the Black Hills Area Community Foundation, and it commemorates the foundation's 20th anniversary. The exhibition will be on display at the Dahl Arts Center from October 9th to December 26th. The opening reception will be Friday, October 9th from 4 to 6 p.m. Rapid City Police responded to a report of vandalism Monday night. Police say around 8:40 p.m. on October 5th, they were dispatched to the 1300 block of East St. Patrick Street for a report of a window that had been broken at the business. A review of the video at the business showed a male break the window with a rock. The male in the video was recognized as 28-year-old Dominique Highhawk, whom police had made contact with earlier in the evening on a separate non-criminal call. Police located the man at his residence and placed him under arrest for felony vandalism. He was subsequently transported to the Pennington County Jail. For the Rapid City Post, this is Jerry Steinle.
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1: All right. Hallelujah. Praise be to Bojangles.
0: What did you just say?
1: I have no idea what I just said. No, I was watching this movie, the Weird Al movie. We all know who Weird Al is. Hopefully everyone...
0: Just eat it.
1: Mm-hmm.
0: Just eat it.
1: Oh, yeah. I know it came out a little while ago, and I'm a huge fan of... The guy who played Harry Potter. Why can't I think of his name right now?
0: I don't know.
1: Okay, cool.
0: I don't know his name.
1: Whatever. I gotta find it now because my brain is feeling rude. Oh, Daniel Radcliffe. I didn't even need to look
0: there
1: it up.
0: There we go.
1: Yeah, anyway, Daniel Radcliffe, after Harry... I love Harry Potter, but after Harry Potter's done so many weird and different, like, independent films...
0: Because I'm fat.
1: Yeah, you keep saying I'm in between.
0: Okay.
1: anyway, he plays Al Yankovic in the movie, and...
0: Like a surgeon.
1: Ooh. And I'm thinking, okay, cool, so this movie's gonna be, like, a biopic, like they did with Rocket Man, about our boy, and like they've done with all these other ones recently. And it's not.
0: No?
1: No, it's like all of his music is a parody. The movie, the Weird Al Yankovic story or whatever, is a parody as well.
0: Oh.
1: There's like, first of all, his parents were super supportive in real life of him pursuing music, playing accordion and doing it. In the movie, he wants to play accordion. They're like, no son of mine's going to play accordion. And they like are like, we don't want to see this. And then we don't support that. You need to work at the factory with your dad. And that's not how they were in real life at all. And then he moves out to go to college and like is trying to get gigs and find people to play music with. And he goes to a record executive and like they're like, this is never gonna work, you're trash, you're nobody. And and the guy who plays the record executive is actually Weird Al. So it's hilarious.
0: Oh my gosh, he's actually in it, huh?
1: Yes. And then then as he's like progressing and becoming a superstar, first of all, they make him out to be like the biggest star ever back then. Like they're like acting like he wrote Eat It, and then Michael Jackson stole the idea and rewrote words to Beat It. Like it's so funny.
0: Because he's just white and nerdy.
1: Yes. Stuff like that. And then, and then it's like Weird Al has always been very serious about his Christianity and his faith, and he doesn't swear and he doesn't drink or do drugs or anything. And he's always been, because he knows kids are a part of his like crowd, you know, and he wants to make sure that his audience is treated with respect. But he's also gets a joke and was a huge part of this movie, so it's the opposite. And Daniel Radcliffe's Weird Al is just getting wasted, goes through a drug problem, gets in a car accident, is a piece of crap to his bandmates, and it's just a really funny parody.
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11: From the Waring Sturgis Ford Weather Center, I'm meteorologist Ember Sky. Lots of sunshine today with a high near 78. Partly cloudy tonight, dipping to 49. Thursday stays sunny, reaching 75. Friday brings more sunshine and a warmer high near 87.
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1: We done now, though.
0: Okay.
1: We finished up, everybody.
0: Nobody knows, you guys. 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
4: Breaking news. South Dakotans will vote on a ballot measure called Amendment L this November. Amendment L would rewrite the state constitution to weaken citizens' power at the ballot box. It's similar to initiatives that voters already rejected multiple times in recent years, including a resounding defeat in 2022, when more than two-thirds of South Dakotans voted no. Opponents of Amendment L are urging their fellow South Dakotans to vote no again this year, arguing that out-of-state billionaires are once again behind Amendment L, which is a political ploy intentionally designed to weaken voters' control over the future of the state. The result is exactly what the billionaires want: more power for lobbyists and special interests, and less power for everyday South Dakota citizens. South Dakotans who are against Amendment L say, quote, "Our Constitution shouldn't be for sale." This November, vote no on Amendment L. Paid for by L. No.
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8: From the Waring Sturgis Ford Weather Center, I'm meteorologist Ember Sky. Lots of sunshine today with a high near 78. Partly cloudy tonight, dipping to 49. Thursday stays sunny, reaching 75. Friday brings more sunshine and a warmer high near 87.

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9: 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Meat. 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
5: Breaking news. South Dakotans will vote on a ballot measure called Amendment L this November. Amendment L would rewrite the state constitution to weaken citizens' power at the ballot box. It's similar to initiatives that voters already rejected multiple times in recent years, including a resounding defeat in 2022, when more than two-thirds of South Dakotans voted no. Opponents of Amendment L are urging their fellow South Dakotans to vote no again this year, arguing that out-of-state billionaires are once again behind Amendment L, which is a political ploy intentionally designed to weaken voters' control over the future of the state. The result is exactly what the billionaires want: more power for lobbyists and special interests, and less power for everyday South Dakota citizens. South Dakotans who are against Amendment L say, quote, "Our Constitution shouldn't be for sale." This November, vote no on Amendment L. Paid for by El No.
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8: From the Waring Sturgis Ford Weather Center, I'm meteorologist Ember Sky. Lots of sunshine today with a high near 78. Partly cloudy tonight, dipping to 49. Thursday stays sunny, reaching 75. Friday brings more sunshine and a warmer high near 87.
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8: From the Waring Sturgis Ford Weather Center, I'm meteorologist Ember Sky. Lots of sunshine today with a high near 78. Partly cloudy tonight, dipping to 49. Thursday stays sunny, reaching 75. Friday brings more sunshine and a warmer high near 87.
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9: From the Waring Sturgis Ford Weather Center, I'm meteorologist Ember Sky. Lots of sunshine today with a high near 78. Partly cloudy tonight, dipping to 49. Thursday stays sunny, reaching 75. Friday brings more sunshine and a warmer high near 87.
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9: From the Waring Sturgis Ford Weather Center, I'm meteorologist Ember Sky. Mostly sunny this afternoon, reaching 78. Partly cloudy tonight with a low near 49. Thursday stays sunny and cooler, topping out at 75. Then Friday warms nicely to 87.
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6: From the Waring Sturgis Ford Weather Center, I'm meteorologist Ember Sky. Mostly sunny this afternoon, reaching 78. Partly cloudy tonight with a low near 49. Thursday stays sunny and cooler, topping out at 75. Then Friday warms nicely to 87.
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4: From the Waring Sturgis Ford Weather Center, I'm meteorologist Ember Sky. Mostly sunny this afternoon, reaching 78. Partly cloudy tonight with a low near 49. Thursday stays sunny and cooler, topping out at 75. Then Friday warms nicely to 87.
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3: Breaking news. South Dakotans will vote on a ballot measure called Amendment L this November. Amendment L would rewrite the state constitution to weaken citizens' power at the ballot box. It's similar to initiatives that voters already rejected multiple times in recent years, including a resounding defeat in 2022, when more than two-thirds of South Dakotans voted no. Opponents of Amendment L are urging their fellow South Dakotans to vote no again this year, arguing that out-of-state billionaires are once again behind Amendment L, which is a political ploy intentionally designed to weaken voters' control over the future of the state. The result is exactly what the billionaires want: more power for lobbyists and special interests, and less power for everyday South Dakota citizens. South Dakotans who are against Amendment L say, quote, "Our Constitution shouldn't be for sale." This November, vote no on Amendment L. Paid for by L. No.
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13: From the Waring Sturgis Ford Weather Center, I'm meteorologist Ember Sky. Mostly sunny this afternoon, reaching 78. Partly cloudy tonight with a low near 49. Thursday stays sunny and cooler, topping out at 75. Then Friday warms nicely to 87.
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4: From the Waring Sturgis Ford Weather Center, I'm meteorologist Ember Sky. Mostly sunny this afternoon, reaching 78. Partly cloudy tonight with a low near 49. Thursday stays sunny and cooler, topping out at 75. Then Friday warms nicely to 87.
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9: From the Waring Sturgis Ford Weather Center, I'm meteorologist Ember Sky. Mostly sunny this afternoon, reaching 78. Partly cloudy tonight with a low near 49. Thursday stays sunny and cooler, topping out at 75. Then Friday warms nicely to 87.
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1: Justin Moore, one of my favorites from him here on the Cat 98.7. You look like I need a drink. Did you go home last night and get some sleep?
2: I did, yeah. I put the boy down at 8 p.m. I finished up some things, and I went to sleep at 8:35.
1: Why are you
2: the problem with that is that when I take NyQuil and it knocks me out, then I woke up at 1. I woke up at 3:30, 4:30, 5:30, and I didn't crawl out of bed until about 7:30. Because I'm just groggy and I'm tired and I don't feel good, Houston. You know who called in today?

0: that's feeling just as bad as I am and still call
1: in? Yeah, I do know, because you know where that work falls, buddy?
0: Me and you.
1: Thank you.
0: Both of us.
1: As long as you threw that in there. Okay. All right. Well, you're still, you said you're feeling better though today.
0: I do. I do feel a little bit better today. I'm not as like, you know, I'm more like just really stuffy. You know what I mean?
1: We
0: you can hear me.
1: Nobody's missed that. Nobody's missing the fact that you're a little stuffy.
0: I miss you.
1: Okay.
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3: 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Clay Walker.

0: Friday, January 22nd at the Monument. Tickets on sale Friday morning at 10 at themonument.live. Clay Walker. She won't be alone. And Black Hawk. She opens her heart. 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
6: From the Waring Sturgis Ford Weather Center, I'm meteorologist Ember Sky. Mostly sunny this afternoon, reaching 78. Partly cloudy tonight with a low near 49. Thursday stays sunny and cooler, topping out at 75. Then Friday warms nicely to 87.
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0: That's Stella Lefty on Boston here on Cat Country.
1: So do you have a friend that costs you a lot of money?
2: Yes,
1: I do. Can you name your friend?
2: Can you
1: give that person a name?
2: I mean, he tends to pull his weight every now and then.
1: No, but I mean, in the sense costing you money, meaning that they don't really have a spend limit. And so when you're with them, you're just spending money.
2: Oh, sort in of that a deal. Sense?
1: Yeah. Do you have a friend like that?
2: No, I'm the friend.
1: You're the one that does that?
2: Yeah, I'm the friend that does that.
1: Because it was about 11, a little after 11 a.m. this morning.
2: Yeah.
1: And this friend of mine comes into the office and says, hey, get in the car. We got to go buy some stuff. I'm like, oh, fantastic.
2: Oh, are you talking about Rob?
1: Yeah, I'm talking about Rob. I'm talking about Rob.
2: Of course, Houston and Rob have a great podcast called Whiskey at Work that you can get anywhere you get your podcasts.
1: And there was a whiskey drop today. And so Rob's like, let's head up there.
2: Where'd you go, Mr. Liquor?
1: And I won't name, since we want to treat all of our fine liquor stores equally. I won't name who it was. But we went there, and it just cost me money, is all it does. He just cost me, and he has no qualms. He walks in, grabs this, goes up to the counter. I can't shop that way.
2: You're cheap.
1: I'm not cheap, but I have to stand there, weigh the pros and cons.
2: Yeah.
1: You know what I mean?
2: Yeah.
1: I never have buyer's remorse, ever.
2: I can.
1: Because I'm good at weighing my options.
2: Sure.
1: And I'll make the decision to buy or not to buy.
2: But you're buying whiskey. What is there to weigh?
1: Yeah, they had some really good ones.
2: So did you buy all of it?
1: I didn't buy all of it. I limited myself to one of the two that I wanted.
2: Okay. Is this one specifically that you're going to be featuring a whiskey at work? Or is this
1: probably
2: one that you're bringing
1: no,
2: home?
1: No, I feature all of them. I don't usually drink at home because my wife doesn't like whiskey. And I don't like to sit and drink alone. So
2: all of my stuff is generally here. To your hot tub party. And then I'll come over.
1: On the list of things that will absolutely never happen before the planet explodes. That's probably right near the top, Stitch.
2: I should have left.
3: Stitch and Houston are your coworkers on the second shift.
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0: Say so. Cat Country and Say So. Speaking of whiskey, which I did purchase today, the new podcast, Whiskey at Work, the next one comes out tomorrow morning, 6 a.m. They drop every Thursday morning at 6 a.m., by the way.
1: Is this a second shift show, a Whiskey at Work show?
0: No, we talk about everything we do, all the content that we create. We've talked about the Vikings water cooler talk, and
1: we definitely create a lot of content.
0: Yes, we do. Well, engineers in Scotland and Japan are going to launch whiskey into space.
1: Okay, that's cool.
0: Okay.
1: So like you can drink the whiskey?
0: To study how the spirit matures beyond Earth's atmosphere. They're going to do this in 2028.
1: Oh my God. You know how much that's going to cost if it comes back down to Earth?
0: Us plebs are never going to get a sniff of this thing.
1: Yeah, Elon Musk would be the first one to drink it.
0: Oh God. He doesn't drink whiskey. You know, he isn't cool enough for any of that, right? It's going to go up in a little miniature satellite. It's going to circle the planet for 5 years. They're going to track the whiskey's color and chemical changes throughout the mission. Here's the thing.
1: Wait, how do you track that? Like with a video camera?
0: Well, there'll be cameras in there, I'm sure, and other sensors. But here's the deal. Here's what makes me mad about this. Whiskey has to be aged in a barrel. Has to be.
1: Yeah.
0: 100% of the color of whiskey comes from a barrel, and about 50% of the flavor comes from the barrel.
1: So if you take the barrel whiskey, the whiskey that's already aged in a barrel, mm-hmm. and you put it in space, right? That's what I want to know.
0: That's my point. What is this doesn't make any sense to me.
1: So they're not taking barrel aged whiskey.
0: Well, I don't know. I don't know what they're doing with it. I don't know if they're sending it up in little baby barrels. I don't know what they're doing.
1: Okay.
0: But that would make the most sense. You have to send it up in a barrel.
1: Why wouldn't you just send it with an astronaut and see if they can get drunk fast because they're in space?
0: It's got to be 5 years. And I'm sure you could get drunk pretty fast in space. But here's my next comment. Okay, here's my next thing. I appreciate this. I appreciate what the engineers in Scotland and in Japan are going to do here. But you know what I'd like? A cure for diabetes, right? You know what I'd like?

0: cure for more cancers. You know what I'd like? Investment from our smartest people to fix these things first.
1: Yeah, yeah.
0: Then send your whiskey into space.
1: I agree with you.
0: Right?
1: But the thing is that if there's a cure for cancer, they don't make money off of you any longer. Hot and take. They make money off of your whiskey.
0: Hot take, Stitch. There it is. There it is. Folks, you may have a cold, but that brain is still working, okay?
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11: From the Waring Sturgis Ford Weather Center, I'm meteorologist Ember Sky. Mostly sunny this afternoon, reaching 78. Partly cloudy tonight with a low near 49. Thursday stays sunny and cooler, topping out at 75. Then Friday warms nicely to 87.
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0: Darius Rucker's all right on the cat. You think you're gonna be? You think you're gonna be well enough for this weekend?
1: Yeah. Alcohol cures everything.
0: Now, kids, that's not true. Do not take that advice in any sense.
1: No, don't. I'm a bad role model. I really am. But I do care about your kids and your friends.
0: Yeah, but I mean, are you going to spread your disease this weekend?
1: No, I don't have a disease. I have a head cold when it's 85 degrees outside and I don't understand it.
0: Can I say something honestly to your face?
1: Yes, you can.
0: Are you sure?
1: We're right here.
0: And I don't want this to hurt your feelings.
1: It might.
0: It's not going to.
1: Okay.
0: Okay.
1: How can you tell me what is not or is going to hurt my feelings?
0: Because I'm saying this out of love.
1: Okay. That I know for sure is not true.
0: I'm really tired of seeing your name in newspaper and on billboards. and everywhere right now. Okay, I'm really tired of that.
1: Oh, yeah.
0: I am.
1: Are you tired of it because your name's not
0: not at all.
1: Billboards?
0: Not at all.
1: Because you just showed me, what did you show me yesterday? You said, hey, look, you're not on the University of blah, blah, blah.
0: It's South Dakota Health. I'm the journalist of the year. Anyway.
1: Yeah, see, that's kind of a big deal.
0: Anyway.
1: So congratulations to Mark on being journalist of the year.
0: I'm sitting down there at the corner at 445, and there's the giant billboard that pops up with Stitch Fest.
1: Yeah.
0: I'm like, oh my God.
1: Dude, this now, is a good thing, man. We're trying to raise support for the people that are hungry in this community, and there's a lot of them, man.
0: And things are too damn expensive. So there's going to be a big chili feed. You can come do that. You can come give money. You can give cash. You can Venmo. You'll be able to do all kinds of cool things with technology and money.
1: Yeah, yeah.
0: And it's 6 o'clock. Doors open. 6:30. The band start.
1: 6:30. The band start with Josh and Pat from Flannel doing a little unplugged set. Paradise White, Good Fire, and then the Outside Kids.
0: So, shut up a minute because everybody's been hearing this a million times.
1: Okay.
0: If I come early.
1: Yeah.
0: Like when's the earliest you're going to be down there?
1: Dude, it's my birthday.
0: I know. When are you going to be? Are you going to be there?
1: Probably.
0: Are you
1: going to
0: be at the 445 the whole time?
1: 11 a.m. Yeah.
0: In there. So if I come in there at any time, I should be able to find you.
1: Yes, but just let me know when you decide to come so I can be there.
0: No, I'm going to be your birthday surprise.
1: Ooh, are you coming in a cake? And will you have clothes on?
0: That's the surprise part.
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11: From the Waring Sturgis Ford Weather Center, I'm meteorologist Ember Sky. Mostly sunny this afternoon, reaching 78. Partly cloudy tonight with a low near 49. Thursday stays sunny and cooler, topping out at 75. Then Friday warms nicely to 87.
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0: Cat Country. Remember the very first Halloween costume you ever put on, Stitch?
1: Yeah, actually.
0: Well, do you really? How? How do you remember that?
1: I think I was 5.
0: What did you wear?
1: I was living in Denver at the time.
0: What year were you born?
1: And my mom put me, it would have been 1990.
0: Okay.
1: My mom put me in a squirrel costume, and it was the coolest costume. It was like full on, like somebody made this. Like, you know when you have a gorilla costume and it's like, you know, real fur, not yeah. real fur, but right. like, you know right. what I mean? I know it looks real.
0: Yes.
1: It wasn't like a fake one you got off the mm-hmm. internet.
0: Yeah. Well, because this really is what the squirrel the costume then.
1: Was. I just remember having a really big bushy tail.
0: Okay. Well, your mom was out of touch, because the most popular costume when you were born was the Ghostbusters.
1: Oh.
0: Yeah. So yeah. you should have been a Ghostbuster.
1: You know, the thing is I did have a power pack she got okay. from Walmart. Anyway. It was all plastic.
0: So they had a list of the most popular costumes going back from 1950 to 2005.
1: Proton pack.
0: 1950. You know what the number one costume was?
1: Yes, because I looked at this list.
0: Mickey Mouse.
1: No, that was 53.
0: Right, but that was in that area. And then I was surprised. Batman in 1954 was yeah. the most popular costume.
1: Because it just came out on comic books. Well, somewhere around there.
0: My favorite one on the list is 1975, which is hands down the best one. Dr. Frankenfurter. Tim Curry from the Rocky Horror Picture Show. That was the best costume in 1975.
1: Nice.
0: The most popular costume. Mine was either an astronaut or Willy Wonka. Boo.
1: I mean, have
0: the
1: you
0: astronaut
1: watched,
0: would be cool.
1: Have you seen the Willy Wonka show on Netflix, dude?
0: No, I haven't
1: it
0: watched that.
1: It is rad.
0: Okay. Probably the worst one on this list, 1996.
1: The Spice Girls.
0: The Spice Girls. Right? Because you know what happened in 1996? These people had these babies, had these baby girls.
1: Yeah, Spice World.
0: And as babies, they were dressing them up as Spice Girls.
1: Yes.
0: Yeah, as babies.
1: Spice World, man. Also, look at that, though. Year 2000.
0: Yeah.
1: Britney Spears.
0: Not
1: the Britney Spears with knives or the Britney Spears that shaved her head. No, this is school.
0: Because those were better. Well, wait a minute.
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0: It's Mark Houston from the Home Slice Group, and I'm not going to pretend I understand what this old radio station is from the late 70s that's been popping up on the dials recently, KBYE. I've stopped trying to explain it convincingly. 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
1: I don't like my job, and I don't think I'm going to go anymore.
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0: Oh, Quikunu.
1: John Party in boots off. It's Cat Country. What's your favorite costume you've ever gone as? Do you have one that you really liked?
0: Oh, no, I don't. But I'm really excited for this year. I just wish I had a real helmet.
1: Oh, that's right, because you're going to be a stupid Power Ranger.
0: Yeah! It's just a fake mask. I like the costume itself.
1: My wife and I went one year. She went as a prisoner, and I went as Dracula. I don't know how... It was cool, though. We had cool costumes. My favorite one, though, I was dating a girl in college, and we went as a bride and groom, but I was the bride, and she was the groom.
0: Interesting.
1: And we kept our faces hidden. So we showed up to this Halloween party, and our whole plan was, we don't tell anybody who we are. We just kind of stand in the corner, and we don't do very much. Huh. It creeped people out to no end.
0: See, I love that.
1: It was so much fun.
0: I want to be something that's really scary, but yeah. You have to have like a really good makeup artist for that, I feel like. Because the cheap makeup stuff that you can get just doesn't quite work.
1: Yeah, it is true.
0: It always like melts off or sweats off or comes off.
1: You know one, but they're not here anymore. Anyway, it's your second shift. Stitch in Houston.
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4: Harvest time is a great time for producers to remember that the first principle of soil health is keeping the soil covered with residue. This protects the soil from wind and water erosion, helps retain soil moisture, and regulates soil temperatures. As we create this valuable soil armor during harvest, there are some key points to remember to ensure a successful crop next year. During soybean harvest, combine operators ideally should set the residue to spread as wide as the combine head and as evenly as possible. By doing this, they will avoid stripes of residue in the field or thick bunches of residue which can interfere with planting in the spring. With an even distribution of residue, soil temperatures and soil moisture will be consistent across the field, helping to ensure consistent seed germination next spring. 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
7: From the Waring Sturgis Ford Weather Center, I'm meteorologist Ember Sky. Mostly sunny this afternoon, reaching 78. Partly cloudy tonight with a low near 49. Thursday stays sunny and cooler, topping out at 75. Then Friday warms nicely to 87.
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0: Normally, Take My Name on the Cat 98.7. We're about a month away now, too, from going back to Daylight Standard Time. And, of course, there's the big push right now to keep the time we have now as the permanent time forever. And I think this is the dumbest idea. I think this is we should not do this at all because we're going to die. And we're going to make less money while we're dying. Is that what you want? I don't think you do you?
1: No, I don't.
0: No. Canada has done a big study now on permanent standard time, which is better for your health. Meaning, once the clocks go back this fall, we keep it that way forever. That's how it's supposed to be naturally. Okay? Daylight saving time, if we keep it the way it is going to higher suicide rates, seasonal depression, reduced sleep. You're going to reduce your earnings by about 5%. Teens and early shift workers face the greatest risk if we do this. And here's what makes me mad. Here's what makes me the angriest, Inch.
1: So you're saying when we move backwards in the fall,
0: that's where it should
1: stay. Which is coming up here pretty soon, right?
0: In a month. We should stay that way. That's the way we should stay. Because if we keep
1: the bill on the floor currently?
0: To keep it like this.
1: To keep it
0: so we don't fall back.
1: Okay.
0: Right? So you're going to be coming to work on December 20th. It's going to be still dark at 8:45 in the morning.
1: Yeah, I don't like that.
0: You ready for that?
1: No.
0: And then the sun's going to set at 5:15.
1: No, I don't like that at all.
0: Right. And you're going to make less money.
1: Why?
0: Dean's going to call you in and be like, sorry, 5% less. Because that's just, I don't know, it affects bosses' brains different. I don't know how it works. I don't understand that part of it. I didn't really look too deep into it. But apparently you're going to lose. Yeah, you're going to make less money. This is bull crap.
1: Yeah, so we might as well keep it. Like, let's fall back. Or just keep doing what the same thing is and just keep, you know.
0: Keep falling back and springing forward.
1: And keep stitching about it. You know what I mean?
0: Yeah. Yep. Yeah. We'll keep stitching about it.
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1: thinly sliced.
0: Thinly sliced prime rib then goes into our remastered French dip.
1: Correct. Like butter.
0: Yep.
1: Correct.
0: Yeah. Meat. Yeah.
1: Potato.
0: It's quintessential dinner, isn't it?
1: Yep.
0: It's that classy, sophisticated, yet... Go ahead, say it.
1: I don't know what you're going for.
0: I don't either.
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7: From the Waring Sturgis Ford Weather Center, I'm meteorologist Ember Sky. Mostly sunny this afternoon, reaching 78. Partly cloudy tonight with a low near 49. Thursday stays sunny and cooler, topping out at 75. Then Friday warms nicely to 87.
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0: playing on the cat country. She knows it. Staying on this whole time change thing. I'm really worried about this, and I'm really bugged about it. I don't want us to keep this time for that extra hour of sunlight that you have in the summer. Sunsets at 8:42 in the summertime, the way it is right now. It'll set at 7:42.
1: Which I don't think is bad.
0: I don't think it's that bad either. Well,
1: think about like fireworks too, because it's always at dusk.
0: Yes,
1: right?
0: And so now the fireworks can be earlier.
1: Instead of waiting until 9 p.m. for fireworks, you can, you know, it's 8
0: p.m. Dude, I didn't even think about that. Sold because of that.
1: You know how many kids would be so much not grumpier? You know what I mean?
0: Right, yeah, because not grumpier kids is what I'm after.
1: Yeah, because they'll be ready for night-night.
0: Well, okay.
1: That's what I'm saying. Like, I know. You know, waiting until fireworks until like 9 p.m. when your kids are like, you know, go night-night at 7:30, 8 o'clock, they're a little grumpy. And they don't really want to be out there for fireworks. So, I mean, I think that I would be happy to trade that. Right. I would trade that.
0: Let's fall back and just stay that way forever.
1: Good thing that we're like, you know, influencers and we can make this happen.
0: We can make this. No, we can't. We did this once already. In the early 70s, we did try to keep this time we have right now. And within 3 months, the country revolted. And they were like, no, make it go back the
1: revolted?
0: Old way.
1: Revolted?
0: Yeah, revolted.
1: Why haven't we revolted yet on much worse things that are happening?
0: Well, because we all have social media and TikTok, Stitch. We're all in our phones. That's why. Okay. Distraction. This right here. The distraction. The great distractor.
1: And then the keyboard warrior as well. Like, then, I'm going to do this. I'm going to do that and do nothing.
0: I am not worried about a keyboard warrior, but I am worried about this device right here.
1: It's AI.
0: It's time we go back to take over your world. But look at how cool look at how the time goes behind that tombstone on my thing. Isn't that cool how it does that?
1: Does that mean you're going to die soon?
0: Yeah, look at, no, I just, I love cemeteries when I travel. So I take pictures of cemeteries. And look how my, the clock goes behind it on my phone. Isn't that cool? Not cool.
1: Okay. You like taking pictures of cemeteries?
0: My favorite thing to do is go to old European cemeteries. Oh my God.
1: Why? Let's unpack that when you come back.
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1: What's up, guys? It's Stitch with the Home Slice cast, and I just can't shake this feeling because people keep calling in about KBYE like I'm supposed to have answers, like I'm holding out on them. I'm not. I don't know what they're talking about. But what I do know is that the Creepy Crawl is coming up Friday the 30th, sponsored by Spirit Halloween, downtown Rapid City, with 9 bars, 6 to 9 p.m. on Friday the 30th. And a growing feeling that these two things, Creepy Crawl, KBYE, aren't unrelated. Draw your own conclusions. I'm still working on mine.
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0: Zimmerman, the Chevy Silverado on Cat Country 98.7. Stitch was surprised that one of my absolute favorite things to do when we take vacations overseas is to go to cemeteries. I love it.
1: Why?
0: Because of how old. Dude, you see tombs that go back to the 1500s and 1600s.
1: I guess I can understand
0: right?
1: that. I get it.
0: Yeah.
1: But it's also, are you not creeped out or like uneasy?
0: I have seen Jim Morrison's grave, man.
1: Cool.
0: I've seen Falco's grave. I've seen where Beethoven and Mozart have been buried. And the cemeteries are beautiful. Calm. And
1: I mean, I've
0: quiet.
1: Seen Wild Bill's grave.
0: Who?
1: Calamity Jane.
0: Wild Bill? Yeah, it's right up there, man. You can go there anytime.
1: But hold on. I really want to dive into this.
0: No, go ahead. Let's do it.
1: So, New Orleans.
0: I love them. New Orleans, yes.
1: Okay, so that's obviously, you know, a lot of history behind that
0: Tons.
1: City. They don't bury their... You can't bury your dead
0: it's
1: underground
0: to.
1: Because of, obviously, you're below sea level. But they have those tombs that are above ground.
0: Yeah, vaults.
1: Those are weird, dude.
0: Why?
1: So do you take photos of those? Do you just take photos of people's random graves?
0: Yeah, especially if they look cool.
1: You know what I'm really upset about? And I'm going to take this time to use this platform.
0: Okay.
1: I had a buddy 3 years ago, unfortunately, lose his life to addiction and just made the decision to... cut it short, and it's very sad.
0: Yes,
1: And his family and friends created a headstone, a memorial for him, because they cremated him, of course. But they created a headstone for him, and they put it on Bear Butte. And somebody has stolen that.
0: Really?
1: Somebody has stolen his headstone, dude. It's being shared around social media. Hopefully his dad can find it, but like they're offering a reward to try to figure out why this was even removed in the first place. You know what I mean?
0: Okay.
1: So... for those of you listening, know who I'm talking about, JD and Walter O'Rourke, unfortunately. Yes, somebody removed his headstone from Bear Butte.
0: Could it be there legally, though?
1: I think so.
0: Because Bear Butte is a sacred mountain to Native Americans.
1: I understand that, but he is Native, and so I assume that all those loopholes were taken care of. Mm. I don't know 100%, but I would assume so.
0: Okay.
1: But there is a reward out there for people. Stop messing with people's headstones, man!
0: Jeez, I just take pictures, bro.
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4: From the Waring Sturgis Ford Weather Center, I'm meteorologist Ember Sky. Mostly sunny this afternoon, reaching 78. Partly cloudy tonight with a low near 49. Thursday stays sunny and cooler, topping out at 75. Then Friday warms nicely to 87.
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